0: Hospital P, Burton Packer, Medic 37B, Bonnie, no service, can I clear that under you?
1: Sure, we'll try to.
0: Thanks.

0: Did you ever get that best friend for Morrison?
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0: Call back and then we do this one.
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0: breathing, 45210, 45210. 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Question my pregnant third. Question number, person's going forth and shunk at monkey's breast, juvenile male, sexy miss, black regulars work. And a word for people that watched and fired on purpose five about 10 minutes ago. Repeating any third, person's going forth and shunk at monkey's breast, juvenile male, unknown race, sexy miss, black regulars work. 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No, no, no, no.
1: So I'm going to be very early on to my call for the next.
0: Hey, Buzz, is this a complaint office location? I don't know if the juvenile who has his firearm is full location. I'll just be cautious.
1: Where is he?

0: First, 20 Snyder. On Snyder, call him by step as dispatcher for Route 29. River Juveniles, first team, shooting pinballs at the bus, west team, in between 20th and 21st. Dispatch. Repeating in the first, on Snyder, call him by step as dispatch for a group of juveniles, shooting pinballs at the bus, group of west team between 20th and 21st. No flash, no for them, though.
1: One, two. One, two, two. One, two, three.

0: 对，可以可以。
1: 可以的。
0: 上面是过来看一下，这是会议。
1: 7-9 7-8-16 p.m. I can RTF at 7-11.
2: Okay, so I'm going to be able to do that.
1: Okay.
2: Maybe 7-11.

0: 以后未来还过得说。
1: 拜拜拜拜。Around here, this will be the 19th to 22nd, so far nothing happened.

0: Yeah, there's nobody out here sitting there flush, all feeling complete, which is taking that time.
1: That's the message, depending on the 3 hours now. Fire command there, 4th and Trump, first of all, you can come and down there. Repeating repair. First of all, 4th and Trump, you can come and down there.

0: been pending. We have a domestic pending 2049, report of vandalism pending 2040, a theft report pending 4 hours and 4 minutes, and a stolen car pending 4 hours and 17 minutes, and a theft in progress 811 Eater, which will not be a report of, pending 2 hours and 3 minutes.
1: If nobody has anything, I'll be on the best one.
0: Okay.

0: 业冲锋。
1: 对，就他。
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0: 15 of us at Foot Reserve, that's Mesa, please, 2000 South Norwood.
1: Well, never said.
0: Thanks, Doctor.

0: Kevin Sullivan. You're available.
1: I'm Sonya Bell.
0: Can you show me how to go to
1: Seven people.
0: Make it easy. 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

0: 失礼されてる。Can you RCS? Get around here. I get a computer, Airbus.
1: Yeah.

0: However, at least 2-6 and Dickinson.
1: 24, hold that. I'm turning my board.
0: Okay, 34, can you get them?
1: 34, you see.
0: Okay. Let me know if you need additional, because this is a large group. I don't know how many that's considered people.
1: 34, you see.

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1: Sure.
0: On fishing?
2: Three or two.
0: Three or two.
2: Three or two. Can I get numbers over there for domestic?

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1: Sure.
0: On fishing?
1: Three or good.
0: Three or
1: two. Three or two. Can I get numbers over there for domestic?
0: Numbers are 45215. 45215.
1: 3 and 2 received, thank you.
0: Here, welcome. 17, 12, and 15. We've got another call about location. Now on location with a pass proof.
2: Sorry, sir. I'm talking about now.

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0: Charlie, I'm going to be here on expedite.
1: 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Where are we, under control?
0: Oh, we're going to go.
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1: 1. You are a campus, but have the numbers read. 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
1: 45218.
0: Received, thank you.
1: 14. 14. And, you can drop just one call and call.
0: Right here.

0: Yeah, Georgia Air Collision, you know, RTF,
1: I receive. Do everyone still backing them up?
2: Oh, you're welcome.

0: Soy Vic.
1: De la Palacide.
0: Hey, DC. City Track DC, have you reported to Washington?
1: I refuse.

0: Okay.
1: Control.
0: That's that on 10th Street, meltdown is like, I wanted to cancel, can I clear it into you?
1: I've never had it before.

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0: And so if you were to say that you were, you can clear four contestants, you were right.
1: Ah, I think that's
0: what you can call me.

0: Snap out season.
1: Snap out QB.
0: Yeah, 24-01 to IF for a season check.
1: You got it.

0: Hi, Cal.
1: What is that? Are you still with me?
0: You got it.
1: Yeah, Joe.
0: Yeah,
1: Joe. Can you drop us a bit of alarm on 4th Street?
0: That's it.

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1: Hey.
0: 1712, can you turn up that loud music on 21st?
1: Okay.

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1: CDP, you can show me 021 from that person.

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0: 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I'm going to go on Selena.

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1: Can you tell me what this is, 3301, Ridge Ash, Fulton?
0: The 22nd District, North Central Band.
1: Thank you. Mr. West, can you turn us around at South Raymond Station, please?
0: Mr.

0: So you can make this FAO ground level secure. You can drop us Oak Street. We'll take care of that.
1: Continue. You can make that FAO. That one actually needs to be

0: Can you have the 31320 South Third Street just call us out, please? Okay, can I get the DC number there?
1: Numbers are 45228. 45228.
0: Okay, we'll see. Just continue on with that.
1: Okay. Investigate object, please. 1325 7

0: one clear. What am I looking at to this location?
1: Medic 14, they're not out there.
0: No, they're really left.
1: I'll call Coffee back in there.

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0: Kate? 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
1: Thank you.
0: You're welcome.

0: 4 to 5 persons in the backseat with bags covering their heads are going to be in a burgundy Ford van, New Jersey, tag of Charlie 85, United, Nathan X-ray. Left rear window is tinted. They were listening on fire going towards the center. Repeating in the first, I'm sorry, in the third. Ethan Jackson for a person screaming, 4 to 5 persons in the backseat with white trash bags covering their heads. And burgundy Ford van, New Jersey side of Charlie 85, United Nathan X-ray, left rear window is tinted, lighting the on site are gone towards the front.
1: Yes, I think that's a viable solution.
0: Question, Ashley?

0: 8:30.
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0: Yeah, man, I can't play that.
1: 25, okay. The 3rd District is responding personal weapon 2441 South Lexington, Utah.

0: know, here, you can see him last time. Were you in contact with Alex on Franklin Street?
1: Yeah, they were still on route last time we called. I'll call them back.
0: Yes, thank you.

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1: 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There is a police report, so just move this investment.

0: by 3rd District, moving 43rd. 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And it's someone breaking in.
1: Two fathers, two days.

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1: No breaking. 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
0: Appreciate it. Thank you.

0: question by 17th. That's Roger, City 17 South 19th. For a package taken off steps. Two males, basically northbound on 19th Street, black male in a backpack, and a COVID mask. Speeding in the 17th, that's Providence, 817 South 19th Street, for package taking off steps. Two males, basically northbound on 19th. One of them is going to be a black male in a backpack, and white COVID mask. Now complaining on location. Double 17 District Supervisor for 04.
1: 7204.

0: 17
1: North. Good morning, I'm sorry, using the same. 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
0: Receive, good morning.

0: Do you have availability for transportation from south of Philadelphia, you know, to 777 South Broad Street?
1: As soon as I get a third district call, I'll come and service South Philly.
2: Three, three, four, cars, over, and then anyone else using 334 cars, over, and then.
1: Thank you.

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1: Where is he? Thank you. 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
1: Okay, we'll see you. 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
1: Good morning, brother. So we use the same. Federal News Transportation back from South?
0: Yeah, that's correct. 777 South Park.
1: Okay, are there 24 from this or 400 North Block?
0: Dania, that's South Park.
2: 24.
0: Thank you.

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1: Numbers are 28704, 28704.
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0: Appreciate it. Good morning.
1: Special V1.
0: 17 Special
1: 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You want to have Jason
0: drop
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1: 17 special one.
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0: 17-4.
1: 17-4. You and crossed that 1100 South 25, Fuel Tag, I'm ready.
0: Shit, I'll call you back 1100 South 25.
1: Special Duke 1.
0: Proceed, come on, we can proceed every time.
1: PA tag is going to be Frank, Andy, Tom, Harry, yesterday. You should have come back to a great test for unknown number of occupants every time.
0: Proceed.

0: 17 Florida, back to 26 Class on the left, 3979, the wants. Registration's going to cover that 17 to the quarter, 4, 3.
1: Thank you.

0: 4 and 12.
1: Alright, here's an average reading 2006 South O'Connell. Alright, yeah, there's a cover stand on our own, so we know where the decision of the ankles.
0: I see if you want to.

0: as the usual ignition damage. 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
1: I'm down, sorry, I'm gonna flat.
0: That's flat. Alright, I got you.
2: Six.
0: 112, you're good to switch over. 3826.
2: From South turning on the 777 South Level 1 female knowledge is 55.
0: Proceed 3585, 78,147.

0: qué cosa.
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1: Listen, can you set me up?
0: Thank you.

0: 22.
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0: Where's he? I'll give him a call.
2: You got RC at your car stop. Hey, let me just leave 1,000 South 24, please.
0: Appreciate
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0: 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And then 2nd McKean, they're still in Bruthood.
1: Okay, we'll see you.

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1: 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Okay.
0: Good morning.

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2: Three twenty-two.
3: 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You know, may come back. 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
0: 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And I'm headed over to Fulton Ferry.
1: Proceed, thank you.

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0: 26. 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
1: That's a negative. That's the only call we got.
0: I'm on your survey.
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1: 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I'm a member in GOA.

0: 3-12.
1: Yeah, we reported the go for the truck is freeway park, not I-1. So I'll get 7:15 south here now.

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1: 3-3-7.
0: Yeah, so far. Nine, good hair.
1: Okay, good morning.

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0: Please, please have the check for 1732 at South 22nd.

In the first robbery of progress, 3001 South 22nd. Male, Dubai shirt. In the first robbery in progress, 2001 South 22nd Street, 5-star food market. Black male, green hoodie, blue pants, armor pocket knife, forcing a male by shirt.

0: I'm sure that'd be in there. What's the numbers on it?
1: 2001-22.

0: This is Bird, abduction in progress, 800 Leek Street. It's a male in a long black coat, black pants, black boots, carrying a female with light brown hair. Sorry, 800 Leek Street. That's repeating the third abduction in progress, 800 Leek Street. It's a male with a long black coat, black pants, black boots, carrying a female with her hands bound. District units available.
1: So there was no response on 3rd Street, making a phone and all that lead.
2: Please sit down.
1: One Charlie, what's the cash on the door, please?
0: Black male, green hoodie, blue pants.

0: Mind unless you have a priority.
1: He's very

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1: South Street 990.
0: Can you tell me for Floyd, have a lead 625 South 6th Street, please?
1: RTC 3, Charlie.
2: 11-38, yes, same way as the 13 and 9 in Washington. They're walking down Washington, having a female.
1: Yes, sir.
2: Hands were bound, though.
1: Her hands weren't bound?
0: 26,
2: hey,
0: I
2: don't
0: think it's clear.
2: I know, but her hands were bound, because you do see a man having a female walking down Washington Avenue from 9th Street.
0: Westbound in Washington?
1: Washington.
2: Okay, we have a female now from me, so I see him walking down 9th Street. The left one walking from 9th Street.
1: Okay.
2: Okay.
1: Washington Avenue. A male in a long black coat, black pants, black boots. Female hands are down. Hair and gray shirt.

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1: Got it.
2: Good morning, ma'am. You can show me available solo using the same device. I'm having any issues.
1: Good morning.

0: Does anyone have eyes on the mail in Washington?
1: Negative, we still say that.
0: Received.
2: This is even the best time.
0: One, two, four.
1: So let me get 2-0 in the heart, right now.

0: 31. 5.
1: Okay, when we're going to cross out, we should get that one in. And the Clinton Christian shirt.
0: I'm sorry, where are you, Christian?
1: It's where we're going to Christian.

0: Bay Whiskey 4097. Very good. Accurate SUV. And yes.
1: Good to see you, boss.

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Three. No one's

0: 26.
1: 26?
0: No updates on the radio call, correct?
1: No updates. The only thing I have from RTC is they do have a person being carried on Washington from 9th at 12:14. And then there's a camera at 9th and League. If you're camera trained, I can send you the numbers.
0: Yeah, I'm not camera trained. If nobody has anything, I'm just going to RTS it. Investigate premise on me for now. If we get another call, but we'll still be in the area for her.
1: Does anybody else have anything? 300 League, abduction?

0: Hi, can you hear me?
1: 326.
0: 326.
1: Yeah, RTC 320 just sent the message. Info to you.
0: I'm looking at it now.

Question by 3rd District. Coming out as a robbery in progress, 3333 South 3rd. Taken was meat from the delivery truck, no flash from the doors. Repeating the 3rd, robbery in progress, 3333 South 3rd. Taken was meat from the delivery truck, no flash from the doors.

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1: I got a stolen car report seconds after you take it. A female plane, gray Honda, was taken. It collided on the ground where it was parked.
0: Thank you.
1: Thank you.

0: şey yapınca.
1: Well, the first thing was be from the trucks.

0: Three three seven.
1: 337.
0: Yes, yeah, I'm investigating from 1 3 3.
1: Receive that, thank you.

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1: 1724.
0: You can find me on location with,
1: Receive.

0: Yeah,
1: can we check that parking plate first, see if it was still? I need a tag in there.
0: Got it.
1: It's going to be X-ray 94, William, Nick and Robert. It's a New Jersey cab. It's on a 2026 Honda CRV Sport Grand Caravan.

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0: 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Can I get those numbers, please?
1: Second.

0: 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Can I get any at the back?
1: Hey, 3-1.
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0: Yes, my team member, all my staff, and just send it back to the agency, please.This will be 10569 Sam Todd, Illinois State.

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0: South Street Lake 1.
1: South Street Lake 1.
0: Yeah, I'm back. You're in trouble 615 South Lake.
1: It's a hospital case. FEMA wants a 201.
0: Alright, resume your issue. It's right over there. She on the highway?
1: At the Exxon.
0: Proceed.
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0: That's who we're going to be in there. I'm just going to take around the whole motion real quick. Yeah, 312 is going to follow me. West 3 is 430.
1: Your time is 244.

0: 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Can I have a separate revenue?
1: Proceed.

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1: Oregon Avenue, Emily Hall, New York, security check.
0: Receive. Question by Third District, theft in progress, 80 Oregon. At the gas station, black male, green hoodie, silver items. About 2 minutes ago, unknown direction. That's reading that the theft in progress, 80 Oregon. At the gas station, black male, and green hoodie, took items 2 minutes ago, left unknown direction. I'll call it back. 322,

0: person would have gone 14-13 South Second. 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
1: Three 12, 3:12,
0: okay.

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The back door is open. 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
1: Sure.

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0: 23 in Dickinson, can I get a set for IV and PVR issue, please?

0: 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One six in Dickinson, IV PVR issue, please.
1: Sure.

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1: 不行。
0: Yeah, can you hold me a hand, please, watch, please?

0: variation. First one is going to be 2100 Christian. Second one is 2400 Woody Ferry Ave. Third one is 2400 Path Entry. All PBR issue.
1: Perfect.

0: 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What does she have out there with MS?
1: It's either Tyler, 2600 Henry's for the lights being out.
0: Alright, please keep us advised if she needs any additional.

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1931 Davis, Kaget, Stepford, Servant House, Payton, Missouri.

0: Unit using 311 car, can you bring it in? Unit using 311 car, can you bring it in?
1: 331 left, one mile ahead.

0: 17 to the Spearman.
1: Yes, ma'am. Your dial is set for Collette's 1142 South 23rd Street, please. Do you see that, please?

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1: Okay.

0: 216. 296-16.
1: Thank you. 314. What does that do?

0: 50 tip number for 2300 Wharton and also 15 Sam Harden.
1: Second one?
0: Second one's going to be 15 from us,

0: Yeah, no, let's hear his passion. Here's track 1445 Snyder.
1: Hey, how you doing?
0: I'm in the hospital, please.
1: Okay. 3, take a while. 149, I cleared up.
0: Please, for that,

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1: Okay.
0: Special detail on the additional 27, 24.

Okay. 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

0: 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It's going to be a female screaming, but a match up tire. That's repeating the third district person screaming, tip them on what is this playground. It's going to be a female screaming, but a match up tire. Nothing further.
1: Are you putting this check on
0: the board? Am I putting this check on my being back on the board?
1: You can drop it. That's correct.
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0: Bölücü. Can you hold me on a call for 3400 South Union Street, NG Tiger Lily?
1: You can have me in the dock, and you can proceed with the tag.
0: Charlie, 6-4, Barney, Libra, Tom. This should come back to a brown Toyota bar.
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0: First one's going to be a silver Hyundai Sonata, CA tag, Nathan Van Barney, 9115. The second one's going to be a green Ford Bronco, PA tag, Larry Zebra X-Ray 5612. And the last one's going to be a black Mazda, PA tag, Mary Sam Harry 2757.
1: Do you call them now? Oh, you're going to say my show of priority.
0: My apologies. Can you just repeat that?
1: I'm notifying PPA now.
0: Proceed, thank you.

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1: I'll hit a set from the other counter, and you can drop down the original purchase.

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0: Andy. Your numbers are going to be 124512, 124512, the 9th District PSA 4.
1: What time are calls?
0: 124512,
1: 124512. That's PSA 5?
0: PSA 4.
1: Lucy, thank you.
0: You're welcome.
2: 3 by 13. 3 by 13. 3 by 13, can I safety check numbers for 700 East Pashon Gas, please?
0: Yes.

0: First District. Marshall Virgo, 2350 Oregon Avenue at the Planet Fitness. It's going to be commercial panic on the counter. That's what's being in the First District. Marshall Virgo, 2350 Oregon Avenue at the Planet Fitness. It's me, commercial panic on the counter.
1: Alright,
0: Receive.
1: Alright, you're doing what you're calling.
0: Receive.

0: One command.
1: 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The caller called back, so Leslie is responding now.
0: Okay, that's great. 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
0: 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Can you notify CPS? Yes, please, I am. Very on. Very on.
1: Thank you, bye-bye.

0: Anchor.
1: Here's Anchor.
0: This is Roger of Norwich, Oakland.
1: Three fifteen.
0: Make a penalty. Three fifteen to you. 3:15 to you. May I have my district attendance?

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1SC1. Could I have IBU 1700 Bigler outside of Bridgie School?

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1: 1712.
0: Can I get ID numbers reading 14 on the side for a second? I'm not quite glad BMW X3 parked with no license plate. Dodger by 7.
1: Dodger by 7.
0: Can you ask that for the last one? I mean, take the numbers over there, please.
1: 45282. 45282. Okay, go.
2: Vehicle manning headquarters, district assignment.
3: Seventeen, 15. 17, 15. You just make us investment. I'm in there. I want to make a report.
0: Security check, 25 on the

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0: 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Can I just give you a check 2201 South Washington, please?

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0: Hey, you can watch your this. It's going to be a full call, full hit on all the way. No injuries at this time. RCF numbers are there.
1: Four, five, 2, 8, 7.
0: Received, thank you. Can you change those numbers to 2400 South 9th Street, please?
1: Thank you.

0: What else is it?
1: Yeah.
0: I need a 50-second number. 1801, South 22nd.
1: Uh-huh.

0: 1.
1: Seven, two, four, three, one.
0: Yes, ma'am. Can I please look for this appointment at 1311 South 19th Street, please? Use your vehicle, please.
1: Two eight seven three four.

0: 17, 13.
1: 17, 13.
0: You said that number is 729-17. Do you have the 5 water tickets?
1: Received.

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1: 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You just have the hospital case.

0: B-24.
1: Yeah, Robin off here. Welcome back on a different vehicle.

0: Please go to check.
1: Okay, there you go.
0: I'm driving 12th Street.
1: Okay.
0: Southeast, 31.
1: Southeast, 31. Yes.

Engine 49 is on location, with you, service. 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

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I'm going to send stuff behind you. 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

0: Quincy, see you make a fish.
1: Okay. Oh, yeah, it's in the fish. Responding to the robbery alarm, 2149 South 20th, you can leave in the 12th. Those are feeding all units in the first responding to that robbery alarm, 2149 South 20th, you can leave in the 12th.

0: 还有当时。我的 dealer ID 65699386。Put a firearm out on the male complainant. That's repeating the 17th District, pressing with the gun, 2700 Federal Street. Been mounted 2016 Black Lincoln MKZ. Dealer paper tag 65699386. Put a firearm out on the complainant about 2 minutes ago, nothing further.
1: Okay.
0: Received. Just caution. I don't believe that the Lincoln is still in location.

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1: Let's go over. 17, 16, 18.

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Street at the Target. 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

0: And what's this thing called the 4-7-3-4-4 drive? That's actually the Lyft driver. He's not even on location in 2700 Fargo. He said he'll be there in 10 minutes.
1: Thank you.
2: One 14, can I get TV pay?

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0: Wait, listen. 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

0: 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Yeah, 315 through 324, and also 332 as well. Alright, do I have a female officer that can go over to Long Mifflin Street for the search?
1: 324, I can head over there.
0: 324, is everything okay there?
2: No, everything's okay.

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Yeah, I don't know about

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2: Hey, can you get my flight approved at 13 out at 2101 South Road on the furthest?

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1: The numbers are going to be 28737, 28737.
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0: GOA, sorry, you cut out. Sorry, I make a PCI issue.
1: Receive. Do you need to call PCI?
0: Thanks.

0: for District Party 1, Christmas Pick on 10th and Bigler at the South Philadelphia High School Super Suite. In the parking lot, Cynthia, 56-year-old, white female, 5'8", short black hair, pink sports coat, jeans, white sneakers, she may arm with a firearm, possibly going through a mental health crisis, repeating the third district Christmas Pick on 10th and Bigler. We have the South Philadelphia High School Super Suite near the parking lot. Meet a 50-to-6-year-old white female, 5'8", short black hair, pink sports coat, jeans, and white sneakers. She's going to be armed with a firearm, possibly going through a mental health crisis. School safety is also going to be on location.
1: She's using the incredible.

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0: Only 101 South Broad, can you drop me a set of numbers for a hospital case, RTS, and can I get the number over there, please?
1: Excuse me, SC4 number there, 45297, 45297.
0: Alright, let's see, just stay by, we're going to have an approved for that, so we'll be once we get them all ready, I'm coming over there with Miles. Just give me a few.
1: Sir, Christmas on top of Midway, slow down. Sir, Christmas on top of Midway, slow down.

0: Charlie 100 and South.
1: Charlie 100.
0: Yes, ma'am. At the third in Oregon, in front of the shop, right, there's a black male homeless, black jacket, red shorts. I had a talk with him. He's been kind of menacing to people. Next time you get a rag, you know, a two-person human gear, I'm in plain clothes. I had a talk with him. Like I said, maybe he could be moved along, or if whoever evaluates him sees fit, they could call that crisis intervention. I just don't want him getting into it with anybody.
1: Okay.
0: I'm not just belonging to my bench right next to the shop. They're actually right in front of the shop, right?

0: See you, Drake.
1: Yeah, I'm not sure if my what is the supervisor looking for.
2: Yeah, all right now.
1: Looking for backup, or is he looking for a wagon? What's he looking for?
2: I'm sorry, personnel. Charlie, are you still working there?

0: Alo.
1: My focus is a female voice or another whole person. The woman probably has not seen. She still has left off in the area of where she's in business. So, what does that say then?
2: Charlie 100 security for the shopping center told that move. Yeah, and move along as well. Apparently, he just keeps constantly coming back. So if anybody does see him, have an encounter with him, please. Black male, black jacket, red shorts.
0: Okay.

17-15. 17-15. Can you get me set for Agassault? That would be 3400 Civic Center Boulevard. And can I get the district?

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1: This is you, thank you.
0: Welcome.
1: Thanks for continuing, gentlemen.

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0: All right, tell myself I'm Blake 13, around 3300, Henry Ave, with 1-2-302, male, West Road, MD 1-1.
1: All right, that is 1 o'clock.

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1: 3SC4.
0: All right, tell myself on bike 13, around 3300, Henry Ave with 1-2-302, male, west road, gonna be 1-1.
1: All right, that is 1 o'clock.

0: 17:30.
1: 17:30.
0: Yeah, you need to on that. I ran the tag. You need to tell me where it was 7:30.
1: Yeah, my other tag was under.

0: 17 and 14. So maybe we need to bring her on to you from there.
1: Two eight seven three eight.
0: Receive the mail.

0: 57,000 Broncos, 2135 Washington at CBS. The black man wearing a navy blue shirt with red sleeves took items. 17,000 Broncos, 2135 Washington at CBS. The black man wearing a navy blue shirt with red sleeves took items. Nothing further.
1: Hi, Eva.
0: I need the blessing for 21st and Wash.
1: Hello, 21.
0: I want a navy blue shirt with red sleeves.

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0: 2517, Southern Progress, 2500 Warren at Dollar Tree. The black male 5'9", dark composite, wearing a gray shirt, black pants, with items. I've seen on full tours read about 5 months ago. 17th Progress, 2500 Warren at Dollar Tree for a black male 5'9", dark composite, with a gray shirt, black pants, with items. I've seen on full tours read about 5 months ago.
1: Okay, so here we go.
0: Seventeen fifteen.
1: Deep mouth, yes. I have the DCs over there, please.
0: 2-8-7-3-9 3-15
1: You got no problem with this one.

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1: Were
0: you on vacation late to or long to?
1: 5:08, time is 1:35. Please hold me there.
0: 17:31.
1: Please hold me there.
0: You got RTS this, and stop number is over there.
1: 45302. 45302.
0: Either one. Yeah, still no complaint. Maybe the best one.

0: Medic 43
1: Medic 43

Chris McGrace with the Paradise, 1901 Oregon, CVS. So the black man wearing a black jacket, kind of hoodie, blue jeans, carrying a brown bag, took items. 15 Northbound, 19th on a black bike. This race was more than 1901 Oregon at CVS. So black female, a black jacket, kind of hoodie, blue jeans, carrying a brown bag. Took items, 15 Northbound, 19th on a black bike. 13th.

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0: Yeah, the emergency call.
1: Yeah, another 27 on location.
0: Yeah.

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1: 7051.
0: QRCO, the order, I can't have number 8, 1004. Have you number there?
1: Two eight seven four one.

0: We go.
1: Cleveland 76 has good eye, nothing has left over. Hi, Spinner. This is a story that I drive on. Fair, please, Timothy.
0: Okay, that's all.
1: Just a minute.

0: 324.
1: 324.
0: I'm available.
1: One slash one.
0: Interior check 1400, 1500, 1500.
1: Okay.

0: 值班。
1: 对，值班。
0: 4-5-3-0-4, 4-5-3-0-4. Receive, hold me up.

0: 332.
1: 332.
0: 1 3 3 3 3 3 3 3 3 3 3 3 3 3 3 3 3 3 3 3 3 3 3 3 3 3 3 3 3 3 3 3 3 3 3 3 3 3 3 3 3 3 3 3 3 3 3 3 3 3 3 3 3 3 3 3 3 3 3 3 3 3 3 3 3 3 3 3 3 3 3 3 3 3 3 3 3 3 3 3 3 3 3 3 3 3 3 3 3 3 3 3 3 3 3 3 3 3 3 3 3 3 3 3 3 3 3 3 3 3 3 3 3 3 3 3 3 3 3 3 3 3 3 3 3 3 3 3 3 3 3 3 3 3 3 3 3 3 3 3 3 3 3 3 3 3 3 3 3 3 3 3 3 3 3 3 3 3 3 3 3 3 3 3 3 3 3 3 3 3 3 3 3 3 3 3 3 3 3 3 3 3 3 3 3 3 3 3 3 3 3 3 3 3 3 3 3 3 3 3 3 3

0: Welcome in.
1: 101 instead of 3 p.m. 2:30. 2600 was 2:30.
0: 101 is going to be 2:30.
1: Well,

0: Green Light 42 is in the wagon. Give us a ride.
1: Okay, 301, you go with him.
0: I'm going to see.

0: That's sweet one.
1: That's a sweet one.
0: Secure check 1544 Packer out.
1: Where's the

0: Call for San Mateo 17-4131, Custom Progress 2131, South Street at the Wawa. 20-year-old background drives gray hoodie, black pants, carrying a red Wawa bag, was last seen walking down South Street towards 21st, that's repeating on the 17th, that's in progress, 2131 South Street at the Wawa. 20-year-old background drives gray hoodie, black pants, carrying a red Wawa bag, was last seen walking down South Street towards 21st, nothing further.
1: Where's he? 15 inbound, okay, Kevin.

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1: This is 7 miles from test out, 1900, South Ice Meter, RTF.

0: Hey, cool. 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
0: You're welcome.

0: And I took on the 3-10 region by the end of 2500. Good.
1: 2500 warning cameras in. This is person on 2500 warning. It's allocation cameras.
2: Can I get a private number at 1901 Roadway Network?
1: Good pass.
2: Yes, it's not 1901.
1: You got it. The numbers are 29659, 29659.
2: Thank you.

0: 411.
1: Doesn't that mean your encounter numbers have been like 2310?
0: Yeah,
1: one. Okay, one. You want that HQ for lunch?
0: Sure, Canada?

0: Flag of Greater Universe. Crash 9-1 District 20 on Penrose, going out of the second progress for a black male with a red hoodie and jeans and a book bag. You took a package from the complaining because I was going to be waiting in the second lot. Cross District 20 on Penrose for a second progress, looking for a black male with a red hoodie and jeans, carrying a black, a book bag. Take over the package, Clinton's going to be waiting near Seth a lot. Whatever it is.
1: We're all right, you can drop it. Sorry.
0: Recipient's back. Millennial.
1: Can you see it?

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1: 17/B2.
0: You better back to the answer.
1: Roger.
0: 1/B1. 2/B2, 2000 output.
1: Roger.
0: 150, I'm pulling up.
1: Roger.
0: Three, 2/5.
1: Five.
0: Make a south jump off the board.
1: Perfect. 3/15. 3/15.
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1: Mike 6, are you able to check out an illegal park risk 327 South Street for a Honda Civic, Honda Accord, and a silver Acura?
0: Alright.

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0: PLCS is local military 1900 South Front Street. 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
1: Four five three one one.
0: See you, guys.
1: Yeah.

0: first quarter. Tucson right now, official 11:30. Gillespie for the Black Hour. She's on the night. Going for the quarter. Go to center.
1: And 15, give me my coming to you. Like you showed me a lot.
0: 15, cross right for Black Hour.
1: Receive.
0: Coming on 17-14-4-6, Green Bridge, 4,000 pounds, one in spirit. 7-4, black female, with a burgundy wig, black shirt, white stripe. Liquor, she's lacing, going for 2-2-6-10. Lefty on 17-14-4-6-4-3-7-5, one in spirit. 7-4, black female, burgundy hair, black shirt with stripes. Healy bottle, she's lacing, going towards 2-2-6-10.
1: Yeah.

0: Clayton.
1: Downtown CB.
0: Yes, can you give me the description of the female in the gray sweater?
1: Burgundy hair, black shirt with stripes. I'm sorry, are you talking about the weapon?
0: Black one, I'm sorry.
1: 30-year-old black female with a black coat, gray sweatband. She's laughing going towards the corner. I'm in 3rd District 9th and right now for a robbery in progress. Gonna be pulling a strong arm by a black male with a black ski mask, all black clothing. Second has a black ski mask, all black clothing. They were last seen going towards Rittner between 10th and 11th. Nothing was taken. There's no complaint. 3rd District 9th and Rittner for a robbery in progress. Attempted only pulling a strong arm. They're looking for a black male with a black ski mask, with a black ski mask, all black clothing. It was attempted only. They were last seen going towards Rittner between 10th and 11th. Nothing further.
2: 225. Anyway, what is over? 31, they come in here, what?

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1: 二十First district, personal weapon, 2-2 in Britain, he covers in if I'm down there. First district, 2-2 in Britain, personal weapon, he covers in if I'm down there.

0: Então, que legal.
1: We're in progress, Northampton, right now, slow down. 3rd District, Northampton, right now, probably in progress, you can slow down.
2: Dash your bike 6, GLA.
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0: Where are you calling back?
1: The district supervisor for your callback?
0: Which one would be?
1: May you call back to the 9th and Rittner? Lobbying progress?
0: Okay.
1: Lobbying progress?
0: I didn't have anybody located from call.

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1: 315.
0: Are you giving this no courtesy right in 9th congestion, I have 2 out of 84.
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0: Thank you for the session. With you and your partner, maybe available to Target 1020 South Broad Street. Could you drop me certain numbers for retail for us? I want to build female. How do you notify the operations room? They're going to send two people over here and roll call. Could you see if there's a female anywhere in the district working for search? Also, may I have the DC numbers for 1020 South Broad Street?
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0: Okay, you can contact
1: this number, you can

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1: Okay, thanks.
0: Now, could you see the first if they have a female?
1: SC3 is a male.
0: Appreciate it, thank you.

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1: 想睡床。
0: 为什么要这样的提醒来的？我们从。
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1: Can you
0: sketch me 1-5? 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
1: Good evening.
0: Pre-op. Can you be using 324 Bay Road?
1: You know, 324
0: is
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1: Must be 15.
0: Good afternoon, I'll be back with you next.
1: Okay,

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1: Can you please run the tab on this 2016 Black Buick?
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1: The tag is on the tab, Louis K. Charlie, 4346.

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1: Good afternoon, Ruby Duo. 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
2: 2323
1: South Franklin?
2: 28
1: South Franklin.
2: I got you. 314.
1: 14 Bay Affinity and Company. My partner will be the equipment of this work. Keep right there on the Christian Street, please.
2: Good afternoon.

Third District, 2010, South Number 5, someone breaking in. Grandparents stating there's two masked males trying to gain entry through the rear, no further flash. Third District, 2010, South Number 5, someone breaking in. There's two masked males trying to gain entry through the rear, no flash, no further.

0: Anyone who's fired into this party?
1: Probably not. Working.

0: 34 Network. I do not want to give up. I mean, 17-12 will be transferred from Target to PDU by 6-1-10.
1: 17 interviews, 5-7-8. Time is 3:35.

0: 17.4.
1: Say
0: four. You drop down 17th Street.
1: You got it.

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0: 326. 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Think it's new. He's in a room. Can you turn it around to 2409 South Warnock Street for a message delivery, please?
1: Hey, Griffin.

0: 114. Good evening, I'll be available for all these men. 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
1: Good afternoon.
2: One twenty-two. 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
0: Liquid 0 o'clock, there's 5 pending with no priorities.
1: Charlie, I see that 5 to 4.

0: we had to release those things.
1: Section breaking in. 1-10 South on the 5, slow down. 10 South on the 5. 4 breaking in, slow down.

0: 不听。
1: 我这次就是特别提高一些那个反派分的那个
0: 2010 South on the 5, 7 breaking any kind of resistance unfounded. 3rd District, 2010 South on the 5, 7 breaking any kind of resistance unfounded.

Southern Third District 330 Oregon. First up in progress, Italy's black female, yellow hoodie, gray pants, UGG boots. She's on location taking items and refusing to leave. Third District 330 Oregon. First up in progress, gonna be Italy's. We're looking for a black female with a yellow hoodie, gray pants, UGG boots. She's on location taking items, refusing to leave.

0: Charlie, read it over.
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0: Alright, we're going to know probably.
1: Message and 332, sorry, computer.
0: We're calling, please.

0: 1,800 products, Walgreens, white male, brown hair, hoodies, brown pants, black boots, carrying a TJ Maxx bag, taken with kitty litter and pet food. 1,700 Walgreens, like a full white male with brown hair, blue hoodie, brown pants, black boots, carrying a TJ Maxx bag, taken with kitty litter and pet food, not a brother.
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1: Please improve, just PFA was served and PFA, and I think this is just a normal housing case of yours.

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0: 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First one's wearing all black, second one's wearing gray jacket and black pants. Same with alcohol, last seen walking down 19 toe shots.
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0: 3 hours old. How many calls for an investigation on Columbus? Incredible, you on name. I think I was worse.
1: I'm sorry, excuse me. 32. Do you want me to clear it?
0: There are 2 calls going over there.
1: Alright, okay. Cloudy.
2: For the job on should I go walking northbound or southbound in the same job? Robbery in progress.
1: This is walking down 19th towards Johnston.
2: Got it.
0: Well, especially 5. Can you drop that there, Johnston?
1: Yes, sir. Sir. Two do not black males, first one's black, all black. Second one's wearing a gray jacket and black pants.

Street. 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First one wearing all black. Second one wearing a gray jacket and black pants, taken with alcohol. Last seen walking down 19 towards Johnson Street, the first district, Robert and Paul, 1901 Johnson Street at Acme for a point of fire.

0: Вот это вопрос, скажите. 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
1: Three twenty six.

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2: Towards the alleyway to the park.
0: The north out on 19th.
1: Black or in gray?
0: All black, I have to do gray, sweatshirt.
2: Are you sending data? 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
1: Can you have you guys tell them to the store at Acme at Johnson Street?
0: I'm not walking in.

0: with the items of property you view down here?
1: That's part of firearm robbery. Possibly a firearm. And one specialty five.
2: I'm not sure what it was there when you took off from 19th.
1: Alright, the call does say taken with alcohol. But I believe 21's in route to Acme to get a complaint. Now, all black clothing.

1901 Dawson Street, pit 19th and Willamette at the bottom of the park by 1535. One outstanding, wearing all black clothing, juvenile black male.

0: 3712.
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0: Yeah, I can't remember before. I know you had something going on. Did you ever get those main towers from earlier?
1: That one, this one?
0: Correct, yeah, this one. Thank you.
1: Okay, gosh.

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1: Okay, so you're going to just leave in peace and think of it before the day.

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0: Anything before?
1: Yes, ma'am. Can I get a security check in the near encounter? Maybe 300 or maybe 300 South Street, Murphy Baxter.

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1: Security check committed 3 Vaughn and Jackson.
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0: Right there.

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1: So it's here to be 570, your time is 506.

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0: Okay, can I get a set for a bed cop, 2900 South 19th Street?
1: Two 9671.
0: Received, thank you, and thanks for the backup. You can show me back at the Home Depot.
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1: 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Thanks for your report.
0: Yeah, me too. Thank you.

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1: 你听说没？我给什么听众给发书？

speak before you speak, remember you're judged by what you say. The ability to communicate clearly with others is an important part of your job. Think before you speak, approach the words can create unnecessary opposition. Training and experience will help you overcome tension and stress. Confident decision-making is a prime requirement in the police profession. Be a professional. You need to try to solve citizens' problems in a professional manner. Take that professionally. Your problem will not be a target for complaints and criticism. Please don't reference to overlook your personal feelings in all situations. WPI 2008 times 5 to 1 p.m.

0: I'll stand by in the 17th District Court about death and progress, 217 CBS. I mean, two black males, first one's wearing a green trench coat and a black shirt, green pants, second one's wearing a gray hoodie and jean jacket, took several items, last seen headed towards South Street, in Central District, death and progress, 217 Washington Avenue. At CBS are two black males, first one's wearing a green trench coat, black shirt and green pants, second one's wearing a green hoodie, gray hoodie and jean jacket, took several items, last seen headed towards South Street.
1: That shit, please make that report off, I'll take care of it.
0: Okay. Washington Avenue, that's in progress.
1: July 94. We'll be back in our week. Down, I'm sitting around.
0: Okay, shoot.

0: 10 for you all good?
1: Sorry, that's a man. He's already handing back my car.
0: Understood.

0: Positive. It's ETA. Something dirty.
1: Repeat that though.
0: I'm correcting myself, call for an ETA.
1: Medics. I mean, there's medics here from the doctor right now.

0: 17-12.
1: 17-12. You need to square the shot whenever I ask Patrick Casey's over here.
0: Sorry, 2-8-7-5-8, 2-8-7-5-8.
1: Can you actually get me an additional stack for a test? Just have it read the same location.
0: Okay,

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0: Hey, Ray Ray.
1: Yes,
0: Ray Ray. Yes, we appreciate it. I'm not going to have a day in the few minutes, but I'm not thinking about it.

0: Okay, cool.
1: Turn myself 34 around the headquarters 1 mile. Flight's still going to be 7-9.
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0: Like Tommy said, he can put us there, he can drop us the alarm.
1: Okay. 235, take the bunker, please.
0: Yes, sir.

0: a report of a person screaming 1116 East Wimbledon Avenue. It will call reference to a juvenile probably being assaulted by a different female calling by the neighbor in the 3rd District. Person screaming 1116 East Wimbledon Avenue. It will call to a juvenile probably being assaulted by a adult female / screaming by the neighbor.
1: Three, three, two.
2: Was that you or us,

0: Park and by the First District, Plymouth Death in Progress, 2600 Penrose Avenue, Affinity at Wawa. Great black male, heavy build, dark blue hoodie, black pants, taken with multiple items, getting into the gray GMC in the parking lot now. Between the First District, Death in Progress, 2600 Penrose Avenue at Wawa. Black male, heavy build, dark blue hoodie, black pants, taken with multiple items, getting inside of gray GMC in the parking lot right now on location. In the first day of the start to the second progress, 2500 Penrose.
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0: Here's response to the person screaming 1115 East Willamette Avenue, slow down. Screaming Third District. Person screaming 1116 East Willamette Avenue, slow down.
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0: Contact from 3rd District, you're responding to the person screaming 1116, East Miami Avenue, can resume that sound. Responding to 3rd District, person screaming 1116, East Miami Avenue, can resume that sound. Hello.
1: Yeah, music.

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1: 326. 326, 7 8 8 9 9 9 9 9 9 9 9 9 9 9 9 9 9 9 9 9 9 9 9 9 9 9 9 9 9 9 9 9 9 9 9 9 9 9 9 9 9 9 9 9 9 9 9 9 9 9 9 9 9 9 9 9 9 9 9 9 9 9 9 9 9 9 9 9 9 9 9 9 9 9 9 9 9 9 9 9 9 9 9 9 9 9 9 9 9 9 9 9 9 9 9 9 9 9 9 9 9 9 9 9 9 9 9 9 9 9 9 9 9 9 9 9 9 9 9 9 9 9 9 9 9 9 9 9 9 9 9 9 9 9 9 9 9 9 9 9 9 9 9 9 9 9 9 9 9 9 9 9 9 9 9 9 9 9 9 9 9 9 9 9 9 9 9 9 9 9 9 9 9 9 9 9 9 9 9 9

0: Whatever that person is in there, it's a good one.
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0: Yeah, call, I'll tell you the year for 10
1: It's really an IMD call.

0: 你好，
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0: remember that all the expires 728 list when we've been our grade 3-5 in the last one up.
1: This evening's what's going on. Thank you.
0: Gotcha.

0: The air is on the air. Pack 1, are you still over to him? Can you guys head over 226 South Street? Came out to investigate auto, investigate crime, possible prostitution. We have blackmail for the light blue hoodie, black pants, and Apple monitor. But I seen no one snap on 22nd. I don't know what was taken. Going to see you 2131 South at the Farmers Rollout. Blackmail, light blue hoodie, black pants, Apple monitor. But I seen no one snap on 22nd. I don't know what was taken.
1: Joey, report on it.
0: Sorry.

0: 17th District, coming out as a missing child at age 16 and captive. Green pants, skirts. 17 and 16 times on the better age for the green sneakers.
1: Have you ever tried anything about that town?

0: 619 South Pence, coming out of someone breaking in. Complaint is hitting someone trying to kick in a front door. There's no flash provided. Over district 619 South Pence, someone breaking in. Female complaint is hitting someone trying to kick in her front door. There's no flash provided. Nothing further.
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0: Appreciate that.

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1: Hello, sir.
0: I worked out the numbers and he said 4,000 or 2,000 and read.
1: Read 0, 3,000 leads, and the set that stuff.
0: Seven zero two eight seven seven zero.

0: Okay, Sam.
1: Yeah, 16 TFP.
0: Stay on it for clarity. I can't be on the block. I can't be on the block.

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2: That's exactly you. No, the, Mercury or 226
1: Oscar. No, it was a Mercury Prime.

0: Flash 3,
1: flash 9. Yeah, the CFO, type numbers read 776, flash 3, and can you read me to see C's over here, please?
0: Numbers are 4, 5, 3, 6, 4, 4, 5, 3, 6, 4.
1: Sorry, can you repeat that?
0: Oh, just 4, 5, 3, 6, 4, 4, 5, 3, 6, 4.
1: Sure, thanks for now.
0: No problem.
2: One more, I'll be in route to RD as well.
0: Appreciate
1: it. Okay, can you just slow down? We're kind of in location. Phones and fly, I'm asking.
0: Alright, car stand by in the first district. You respond to the person with a gun, 1901 Johnson Street, slow down. Spin the first district. Person with a gun, 1901 Johnson Street, slow down.

0: Charlie, you do have a runaway. He's not a danger to himself, so it's not really going to be a ton of age, but I will give you the info so we can notify staff there. He has mild autism and runs the trains.
1: Okay.
0: Jameer, first name Triggs Cooper. Black male. I'll give you the best of the flash when you're ready.
1: It's Jameer Triggs Cooper, black male.
0: Correct, black male, 4'9", 170. Low cut hair, no facial hair. Heavy build. West Seymour and Fila sneaks and green cargo pants with a burgundy polo.
1: Received.

0: Trey did say, like you said, he runs his set there. He rides his set there. He's done this several times before. So if you just pass it on to them, and we'll handle it from here.
1: All right. Contact Roger, authority, please.

0: 看飞下的机器湾的 Subway 的 Subway 的吗？
1: Yeah, he's fascinated with trains and I guess public transportation. Several times they just stopped and ride the trains, I guess. I think Seth just scooped him up last time. He said possibly in July.

0: Gracias, Carlos.
1: Gracias,
0: Carlos. 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Gracias, Carlos. Gracias, Carlos. 226 Ashley, you're still complaining on this?
1: Now call.
0: Excuse me a second, that's the return. There's no way to enter this location. Must be like an Airbnb, call digital, and the guy from the booth.
1: Okay.
0: Second, can I get the name of your case?
1: Yes, your number's 4536-6, 4536-6.

0: Okay, so since I'm in the hospital, please, I have that behind the mic. Yeah, okay.
1: Check.

0: Thanks so far. Anyway, yes,
1: you're not at 453-657. Number 29679, 29679.
0: Appreciate it, thank you.
1: So yeah, found it on Grounded Fire.

0: 116?
1: 115 or 111?
0: 11.
1: 10th graders shot one time the other day. Johnson.
0: Yeah, they do, yes.
1: Second, my first district responded to the person with a gun, 1901 Johnson Street. You can resume self-powder. It's been the first district person with a gun, 1901 Johnson Street. You can resume self-powder.